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1: 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Like my favorite song going round round my head.

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2: I know you moved on to someone new. 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

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I heard you moved to Austin, got an apartment and settled down. And every once in a while, I start texting, write a paragraph, but then I delete the message. Think about you like a pastime.

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1: Vara ta are muzica ei.
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